0: Radio.
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2: 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A freak like me just needs infinity.

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2: Go ahead.
1: I want to get into it, man, you know.
2: Go ahead.
1: Like a sex machine, man.
2: Yeah.
1: Moving, doing it, you know.
2: Yeah.
1: Can I count it off?
2: Go ahead.
1: One, two, three.

Somebody told me it's harder than I thought to tell the truth. It's gonna leave you in pieces, all alone with your demons.